bright room, she was everybody's darling. But she never lost her head, even when she was giving head. 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Hey honey, take a walk on the wild side.

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I base my case in my experience. 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I don't

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Generate me limply, you can't seem to place your name.

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And you are so gay, with Parisian demands, you can run around. Your view of society screws up my mind like you'll never know. Lead me away, come inside, see my mind in collapse.

I never take anything for granted. Only a fool maybe takes things for granted. 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And that's one thing that you'll never in your life ever have to worry about me. 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Girl, I love you just the way you are.